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2: Hello there, it's Richard Smith here with another A to Z of Pop Trivia Challenge, and I'm looking for the answer to the following question. 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So that's what H were Danny and the Juniors going to in 1958 and again in 1976? Okay, your time's up. Did you get it? Well, the answer, of course, is they were going to the Hop.
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1: Grandad, why do you have hair up your nose?
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2: Hello there, it's Richard Smith here with another A to Z of Pop Trivia Challenge for you. And I'm looking for the answer to the following question. Which L was going to spend a day without love in September and October of 1968? So that's which L was going to spend a day without love in September and October of 1968? Okay, your time's up. Did you get it? Well, the answer is the love affair.

0: that's all for now, but please do join me again soon here on your favourite station for more from the A to Z of Pop. And I'll see you later. 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Ta-ra.
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1: From the Sky News Centre at 3, the Prime Minister says he's devastated to hear two police officers and five other people have died in a crash near Middlesbrough. A Volkswagen Passat was driving the wrong way down the A66 when it hit a patrol car. The mother of a British woman who was unlawfully killed is calling for the US to reopen the investigation into her daughter's death. Lucy Harrison was shot through the chest by her father at his home in Texas last year. A grand jury in the state decided there was insufficient evidence to bring criminal charges, but a coroner in England found his actions amounted to gross negligence manslaughter. Jane Coates wants American prosecutors to re-examine the case.
2: I feel that she's just been so let down. I feel anger. My anger isn't shouty and raging, it's I have a steely determination to call this out and to make sure the truth is heard.
1: Violent and sexual offenders released from prison could be confined to zones of just a few miles under new restrictions. Victims are set to have a say in setting the boundaries to limit the possibility of encountering their offender. Two men arrested on suspicion of manslaughter after the death of a 22-year-old soldier have been released on bail. The body of Liam Potts was found in the River Tyne earlier this week, 3 days after he disappeared during a night out. In sport, big spenders Tottenham have started the Premier League season with a 3-0 defeat at Brentford. Boss Roberto De Zerbi says they were short of some of the things he wants to see.
3: Soul and style of play. Today I think there was the soul, but at the end we didn't fight in the right way, maybe for the difference of the duels.
1: Hull clinched a 2-0 victory over Manchester United, and Dundee claimed local bragging rights with a 2-0 win against Dundee United in the Scottish Premiership. Dundee have 2 wins and a defeat so far. United have 1 point from 3 matches so far this tournament. That's the latest. I'm Connor Sefton.
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5: A dry and settled start today with plenty of late August sunshine on offer and just a light breeze. Feeling warm in the sunshine with a high of 21 degrees.
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2: 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I've been threatened to walk the plank unless I'm back in the studio for you next week for the editions of my late show, Late with Carl. 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
2: Hello there, it's Richard Smith here with another A to Z of Pop Trivia Challenge for you. And I'm looking for the answer to the following question. A one-hit wonder, What Sea Was All By Myself in 1976. A one-hit wonder, What Sea Was All By Myself in 1976. Okay, your time's up. Did you get it? Well, the answer is Eric Carmen.

0: that's all for now, but please do join me again soon here on your favourite station for more from the A to Z of Pop. Ta-ra!
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1: From the Sky News Centre at 4, Cleveland's police and crime commissioner says there are few words that can bring comfort following the deaths of two officers in a crash on Teesside. Matthew Blades and Tom Clough's patrol car was hit by a Volkswagen Passat, which was driving in the wrong direction on the A66 near Middlesbrough yesterday morning. Its five occupants were also killed. Victoria Fuller's chief constable of Cleveland Police.
2: Formal identification has now taken place for the occupants of the Volkswagen Passat, and specialist family liaison officers are being deployed to support the bereaved families.
1: Mayors in England are to get the same planning powers Sadiq Khan has in London, allowing them to take over the approval or refusal of major applications. We're told Andy Burnham's sticking to Sir Keir Starmer's target of building 1.5 million new homes over the course of the current parliament. Police in Sweden are continuing to question an 18-year-old suspected of carrying out a sword attack at a high school on Friday. A 17-year-old girl died in the city of Fagersta, northwest of the capital, Stockholm. The streets of Washington, D.C. will look and sound a little different later. The Freedom 250 Grand Prix will see cars speed past famous landmarks. More than 20 drivers will compete. In sports, Hull have marked their return to the Premier League with an opening 2-0 win against Manchester United. Fellow promoted side Ipswich also started with a 2-1 victory over Sunderland. Brentford kicked off their campaign by beating Tottenham 3-0. Manager Keith Andrews says their preparation has paid off.
3: It felt like we were in a good spot. The cohesion of the team has come together nicely over the last 2 to 3 weeks of pre-season as we've built. I think we've produced a pretty good performance today.
1: Elsewhere, Everton won 2-0 against Crystal Palace, and Leeds got past Nottingham Forest 1-0. In the Scottish Premiership, Dundee beat Dundee United 2-0. That's the latest. I'm Connor Sefton.
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5: A dry and settled start today with plenty of late August sunshine on offer and just a light breeze. Feeling warm in the sunshine with a high of 21 degrees.
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2: Hello there, it's Richard Smith here with another A to Z of Pop Trivia Challenge for you. And I'm looking for the answer to the following question. What R duetted with Chaka Khan on her big 1980s hit, Ain't Nobody? So that's what R duetted with Chaka Khan on her big 1980s hit, Ain't Nobody. Okay, your time's up. Did you get it? Well, the answer is Rufus. Rufus and Chaka Khan. Well, that's all for now, but please do join me again soon here on your favourite station for more from the A to Z of Pop. I'll see you later. Take care. Ta-ra!
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not a problem that I can't fix, cause I can do it in the mix. 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
2: Hello there, it's Richard Smith here with another A to Z of Pop Trivia Challenge for you. And I'm looking for the answer to the following question. Now, what S was going to take a message to you, Rudy, in 1979? 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Okay, your time's up. Did you get it? 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
1: From the Sky News Centre at 6, tributes have been paid to two police officers who were killed in a crash near Middlesbrough. Matthew Blades and Tom Clough died when a car travelling the wrong way down the A66 collided with their marked police vehicle. The five people in the Volkswagen Passat also died. Our North of England correspondent Tom Parmenter says the police watchdog's investigating.
2: They will be looking at those split-second decisions that would have been taken in that police pursuit, what was being said on the radio. Officers, of course, do train for those kind of scenarios, but they are very dynamic, very fast-moving, often involving very difficult decisions.
1: The mother of a British woman who was unlawfully killed is calling for the US to reopen the investigation into her daughter's death. Lucy Harrison was shot through the chest by her father at his home in Texas last year, but no criminal charges have been filed. Violent and sexual offenders released from prison could be confined to zones just a few miles under new restrictions. The measures aim to stop victims encountering their attackers. Mayors in England are to get the same planning powers as Sadiq Khan has in London. It's hoped this will allow them to take over the approval or refusal of major applications. Now to sport, and Hull have marked their return to the Premier League with an opening 2-0 win against Manchester United. And fellow promoted side Ipswich also started with a 2-1 victory over Sunderland. Brentford, meanwhile, kicked off their campaign by beating Tottenham 3-0. Manager Keith Andrews says their preparation has paid off.
3: It felt like we were in a good spot. The cohesion of the team has come together nicely over the last 2 to 3 weeks of pre-season as we've built. I think we've produced a pretty good performance there, yeah.
1: Elsewhere, Everton won 2-0 against Crystal Palace, and Leeds got past Nottingham Forest 1-0. And in the Scottish Premiership, Dundee got past rivals Dundee United 2-0. And a piano and microphone used by Freddie Mercury are expected to fetch hundreds of thousands of pounds at auction. The lots will go under the hammer in October. That's the latest. I'm Stevie Shillinglaw.
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5: A dry and settled start today with plenty of late August sunshine on offer and just a light breeze. Feeling warm in the sunshine with a high of 21 degrees.
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Hello, my name's Ken Anton, and I hope you'll stay with me for the next 30 minutes of Old Records. To get you portable, we're concentrating on the great British dance bands and the years of the 1930s and 1940s in Get Out These Old Records. Phonograph records, the ones we used to play so long ago. And if you, like me, were not born and brought up in the period of these great British dance bands, why don't you do like I did? I came, I saw, I conga'd.

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And so I gave the conga a try.

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And I'm sure you've heard the conga, even if you haven't heard that version. George Evans, the vocalist, and Giraldo and the Savoy Hotel Orchestra accompanying him. And that recording was made in London in 1941. Well, how about the 1930s now? And that was the heyday of Sidney Lipton and his Grosvenor House Band. And here's a tune composed by a chap called Miller. The piano and arranger on this one is Bert Reed, the vocalist unknown. I wonder if Sidney Lipton never recorded the name of the vocalist that sang with this one. Sadie the Shaker.

0: went to old Siam to call on the king, oh. 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Baddy-doddy, baddy-doddy, baddly-baddly-bo. The kingdom fell with much regret. Listen, and cause you ain't heard nothing yet.
1: Yo, yo, ski, boy, my close
0: ski. Sadie went on out to Russia and met Comrade Minsky. 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Sadie, shake.
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0: Shake it here.
1: Shake it here.
0: In Russian land, they all drank vodka. Sadie told the men.

Oh well, CD the Shaker there suddenly stopping on me. Sydney Lipton and the Grosvenor House Band from the 1930s. Now, in 1941, Hitler gave his order to advance his divisions on the eastern border into the Soviet Union, and Britain no longer stood alone. The Tin Pan Alley songwriters lost no time in celebrating with in song about our new ally. The most popular of these was a waltz called Russian Rose.

lovely waltz there, the Russian Rose, Sam Brown, the vocalist, Joe Loss and his orchestra accompanying him. Well, going back now to one recorded in 1933, the 9th of September, in fact, here's Dan Donovan, the vocalist, accompanied by Deb Roy Summers Band, and You're an Old Smoothie.

You're an old smoothie, that's the Debroy Summers Band. And now something slightly newer, 1941 again, Nat Gunella and the New Georgians, Nat Gunella himself being the vocalist, this one entitled Aurora.

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I'll buy you this and buy you that if you'll be true to me. I'll even rent a cottage and present you with the key. So if you'll marry me, be my

Aurora, Nat Gunella, and the New Georgians. This next song was a very popular song, being written in 1933, and it's called Annie Doesn't Live Here Anymore. This recording was made in February 1934, but surprisingly the recording was withdrawn almost immediately, and we still don't know why. There doesn't seem to be any obvious technical problems with it. Here's Billy Cotton and his band, Annie Doesn't Live Here Anymore.

alluring and just waiting for your love, bud, and he doesn't live here anymore. It was spring, there was romance in the air and everything seemed for loving hearts to share, and there was she, just as long

Annie Doesn't Live Here Anymore, the 1933 song played by Billy Cotton and his band. And as I said before, we really don't know why that record was withdrawn, because a very good song, a very good rendering, and Billy Cotton, of course, a very well-known musician. Anyway, going forward to 1941, here's Eric Winstone and his swing quartet, and this one is one he wrote himself. It's called Oasis.

That's an amazing bit of vibraphone playing there. Roy Marsh, the vibraphone player, and Eric Winston and his swing quartet. He wrote that himself. It was entitled Oasis. Well, the final bit of music on the programme. This is Ken Anton saying thanks for listening to Get Out These Old Records. I'll have a whole load down from the attic in the next programme. To take us out of this one, it's Henry Hall and the BBC Dance Orchestra. Well-known song, April in Paris.

0: The BBC Dance Orchestra, directed by Henry Hall, and that one entitled April in Paris. Well, that brings us to an end of another programme in the series Get Out These Old Records. This is Ken Anton saying thanks for listening, and I hope you've enjoyed the programme.
1: They were wonderful records. Those old, play them over again.

0: Thanks very much for keeping it tuned to Hospital Radio. We're a registered charity dedicated to keeping you entertained during your stay, and all of our members are volunteers. And I'm Gordon Lowe wishing you a very warm welcome to another great Music Box programme. This time we're in Mega Mix mode, meaning that I've taken four twin tracks from the past Music Boxes, dusted them down and lined them all up ready to play almost back to back. Actually, our Mega Mix programmes are the only time tracks are repeated on the Music Box, as in every other programme the tracks played have never been featured before. So before we get started, let's have a quick look at what's coming up. Well, we've got twin tracks from James Last and his orchestra, the New World Orchestra, and the Torero Band. But first up on the old crackly turntable is Noddy Paramore and his orchestra with Wonderful Land and Annie's Song. So if you can, please keep it locked to your number one recuperation station and enjoy another great 30-minute instrumental interlude.
1: Here is a box, a musical box, wound up and ready to play. But this box can hide a secret inside. Can you guess what is in it today?

0: two top tracks taken from the 1984 album The Best of Norrie Paramore. And they were Wonderful Land and Annie's Song here on the Music Box Twin Tracks Mega Mix. Where next up is the New World Orchestra with two Robbie Williams tunes, Millennium and my all-time favourite, Angels.
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No, don't worry, I'm still here enjoying another of our great Twin Track Mega Mix programs, when we have as little talk as possible so as not to spoil some great music. And you've been listening to the Torero Band with two Lennon and McCartney compositions, Please Please Me and From Me to You. To finish our 30 minutes together here at Hospital Radio, we've got one more set of twin tracks from James Last with the two Request Show favourites. That's The Power of Love and The Lady in Red. So until the next time we're all back together again for another Music Box, please allow great care to be taken of you, and I wish you all you wish for yourself. Bye-bye now.

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1: From the Sky News Centre at 7. It's understood a police car hit head-on by a vehicle travelling the wrong way on the A66 in Middlesbrough was not involved in a pursuit before the collision. Seven people, including two officers, were killed in the early hours of yesterday morning. The other car, a Volkswagen Passat, was being chased by another marked police car. That pursuit ended when it drove onto the A66. Police commentator Graham Wetton says it's an awful tragedy.
2: It's a relatively small force, just about 1,000 officers. So these two officers have been very, very well known within Cleveland Police, within the senior leadership team. A huge tragedy for Cleveland Police, any officers' families and friends, etc. They went to work and sadly didn't get home.
1: Violent and sexual offenders released from prison could be confined to zones of just a few miles under new restrictions. The measures aim to stop victims from encountering their attackers. The mother of a British woman who was unlawfully killed by her father is calling for the US to reopen the investigation into her death. Lucy Harrison was shot in the chest in Texas last year. England's mayors will be given the same planning powers as Sadiq Khan has over London. It's hoped this will allow them to take over the approval or refusal of major planning applications. And now to sport, and Tottenham started the new Premier League season with a 3-0 defeat at Brentford. That's despite spending more than £200 million on players this summer. Manager Roberto De Zerbi says they're not settled in yet.
3: I think we are not team yet for a lot of reasons. We can fix the target when you become team. Before then, become team, we can't say what we can do.
1: Hull shocked Manchester United on their return to the top flight with a 2-0 win at home. And fellow newly promoted Ipswich got past Sunderland 2-1 at Portman Road. And Dundee claimed local bragging rights with a 2-0 win against Dundee United in this weekend's only Scottish Premiership game. That's the latest. I'm Stevie Shillinglaw.
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5: A dry and settled start today with plenty of late August sunshine on offer and just a light breeze. Feeling warm in the sunshine with a high of 21 degrees.
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5: 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Hello there, I'm Richard Smith, and whether it's ABBA to ZZ Top or Alfie to Ziggy Stardust, I'll be here just for you on Anchor Radio every weekday afternoon at 4 o'clock with a real mixture of songs and artists that all have the same thing in common. 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I'll see you later. 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Ta-ra!
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1: 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If you have an inquiry or would like some more information, you can email christian.hancocks@geh.nhs.uk. 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

Sunday afternoons 5 till 7, right here on Anchor Radio for Solid Gold Sounds. There'll be three of the best tunes from a classic artist. We do Should Have Been But Wasn't, one of those radio-worthy songs that never actually made the charts. 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And the end of the line quiz, seeing if you could guess a big hit record just from the last few seconds. 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
2: Hello there, it's Richard Smith here with another A to Z of Pop Trivia Challenge for you. And I'm looking for the answer to the following question. What M sang about Bobby's Girl back in 1962? So that's what M sang about Bobby's Girl back in 1962. Okay, your time's up. Did you get it? Well, the answer is Susan Morn.
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2: 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And I'll see you later. 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Ta-ra!
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1: From the Sky News Centre at 8, it's reported that the police car involved in a fatal collision in Middlesbrough was not pursuing the other vehicle at the time. Seven people, including two officers, were killed when a Volkswagen Passat drove the wrong way down the A66 yesterday morning. Serious sexual and violent offenders in England and Wales could be confined to new restriction zones of only a few miles once they leave prison. It's hoped that that would stop victims from coming into contact with their attackers. The government say the World First initiative is being launched in October. One domestic abuse charity has called it a positive step. Our correspondent Barnaby Papadopoulos says it forms part of wider reforms.
2: This all comes within the context of an early release scheme, which has been quite controversial. The government's plan to release some prisoners slightly earlier to ease pressure on prisons. There's a question about whether all these new policies being introduced are in fact going to increase pressure.
1: Mayors in England will be able to overrule councils when it comes to major planning applications. The move, to be announced next week, will also allow them to grant upfront permission, which will mean building can start without having to apply for planning. Everton fan Andy Burnham had plenty to cheer about as his team started their Premier League season with a 2-0 win at Crystal Palace yesterday. The Prime Minister was in attendance at Hill Dickinson Stadium, and here's Everton boss David Moyes.
3: I spoke to the Prime Minister on the phone, told him, lads, there'll be tax cuts and there'll be you'll be, you know, free beer for everybody. No, don't say that. But you'll not be coming back again.
1: League newcomers Hull upset Manchester United in their first game of the season, beating them 2-0. Meanwhile, newly promoted Ipswich got past Sunderland 2-1 at Portman Road, and big-spending Tottenham also lost 3-0 at Brentford. And Dundee claimed local bragging rights with a 2-0 win against Dundee United in this weekend's only Scottish Premiership game. It leaves United with just a point from their first three top-flight matches. That's the latest. I'm Stevie Shillinglaw.
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5: A dry and settled start today with plenty of late August sunshine on offer and just a light breeze. Feeling warm in the sunshine with a high of 21 degrees.
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Hello and good morning, and welcome along to Sunday Morning with Ian. Wherever you are listening in from, thank you for making us part of your morning. Over the next 2 hours, I'll bring you some great music, stories and fascinating facts that hopefully will brighten your day. We began this week with George Benson, and we continue now with a bit of Will Young. Take it.

0: We heard Atlantic Star with Always, and before that, Will Young with Jealousy. Well, a humanoid robot has outperformed humans by breaking Usain Bolt's world record for the 100-meter sprint, according to its manufacturer. Chinese smartphone maker Honor said Lightning, a thin black and red robot, ran the distance in 9.32 seconds at the World Humanoid Robotic Games in Beijing. Eight-time Olympic gold medalist Bolt set the world record for humans in 2009, running 100 meters in 9.58 seconds. Other events at the Robotic Games, which started yesterday, include boxing and football, but also household tasks like folding laundry. More than 2,000 robots from 16 countries are expected to compete in the games. The event comes as China showcases its heavy investment in robotics. 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
2: 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I've been threatened to walk the plank unless I'm back in the studio for you next week for the editions of my late show, Late with Carl. On air from 10 p.m. Monday through to Friday, some proper late-night radio featuring my tease competition Be My Guest, my musical montages, a little bit of late-night music and chat. 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

Madness with It Must Be Love. A gallery that has remained closed to the public since World War II is set to reopen at London's Natural History Museum next month. The gallery, which has remained hidden from view since 1943, will reopen from 16th of September, featuring 50 objects which show our evolving relationship with the natural world. The exhibition, named Nature and Us, is part of a transformation project called NHM 150, which aims to open a new or revamped showcase every year until the museum's 150th anniversary in 2031. Dr. Doug Gurr, director of the Natural History Museum, said, "For the first time in over 80 years, visitors will be able to step into this beautiful historic space and explore our ever-changing relationship with the natural world." There you go, something to look forward to. He's Michael MacDonald.

Jesse J with HAPPY, and before that, Michael McDonald's I Keep Forgetting. Well, the quivering cost of getting kids kitted out to go back to school is being made worse by Pester Power, research suggests. Many parents say their children are demanding they buy their latest gadgets, trainers and even skincare products in time for the start of the new term. That is on top of the usual outlay for school uniforms, sports kit and other expenses which can blow a hole in family budgets at this time of the year. The study suggests parents are now being pestered by their kids to pay an average £845 for new school gear. Around a third say they are pestered into buying the latest branded trainers or a new lunchbox, and 28% say their kids will expect to be able to go with classmates on an expensive school trip. Almost a quarter, 23% of parents, have been told by their child they need a new laptop or school. And the same percentage say their kids are requesting a new smartphone for the start of the new school year, often to keep up with their friends. All this comes at a big cost to parents, with 80% saying they'll struggle to afford everything their child craves. Yes, it's that time of the year. Kids are due back very, very soon. Chris Isaak on the way next.

0: That was Take That with Everything Changes. And before that, Chris Isaak with Wicked Game. Well, it's Sunday the 23rd of August. Some celebrity birthdays include the late Keith Moon. He would have been 80 today. English rock musician and drummer of The Who. English actress Joanne Froggatt. She's born this day in 1980. English captain and pirate Henry Every was born this day in 1659. Scottish actor and stuntman Ray Park, born this day in 1974. Musician, singer-songwriter Sean Ryder, born this day in 1962. Former footballer Glenn Johnson, born this day in 1984. Charlie Borman, English actor and adventurer, born this day in 1966. If it's your birthday today, many happy returns. Everyone here at Anchor Radio wishes you a very happy birthday.
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Paula Cole, Where Have All the Cowboys Gone? Well, boffins are on the verge of cracking human time travel after sending particles back to the past. The amazing quantum breakthrough by Austrian eggheads has seen them change the direction of time. Back to the future style travel is now possible for particles using a rewound protocol that reverses time flow. Their breakthrough could lead to the technology being scaled up for eventual use by wannabe time lords. They have shown that you can speed up, slow down and even reverse the age of these particles. But the discoveries won't let anyone travel back in time or undo mistakes in real life. A human body holds massive amounts of information and would take millions of years to rewind even a second of someone's life. But they're working on speeding up the process, and with computers and AI getting more powerful, who knows what might be able to do in a few years. That's food for thought, isn't it? Here's Michael Jackson.

0: I've heard Michael Jackson, She's Out of My Life, Ed Sheeran with Sapphire and Average White Band, Let's Go Round Again. Well, we've got Richard Smith and his Trivia Challenge question coming up next, and we're heading towards the news at the top of the hour with a bit of Stevie Wonder. I do hope you can join me after the news and weather for the second hour of today's show.
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2: Hello there, it's Richard Smith here with another A to Z of Pop Trivia Challenge for you, and I'm looking for the answer to the following question. What B did the Hollies stop at during 1966? Now, what B did the Hollies stop at during 1966? Okay, your time's up. Did you get it? Well, the answer, of course, is bus stop. Every morning. I thought that was fairly easy, but then again, I've got the answers. Well, that's all for now, but please do join me again soon here on your favourite station for more from the A to Z of Pop. And I'll see you later. Ta-ra!
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1: From the Sky News Centre at 9, we understand the police car involved in a fatal collision in Middlesbrough yesterday morning was not pursuing the other vehicle involved. Seven people, including two police officers, were killed when a Volkswagen Passat drove the wrong way down the A66. It was being pursued by another police car before then, which didn't follow it onto the dual carriageway. Labour's MP, the local MP, Anna Turley, says the whole community is in shock.
2: The most important thing, I think, for all of us now is not to speculate on the build up to this or any of the incidents around this. Cleveland Police will be working with the IOPC and we will hear all that in due course. And I think it's really important that today the priority is to allow the families to grieve.
1: A domestic abuse charity is welcoming the government's plans to restrict the movements of some offenders on their release from prison. Those convicted of sexual or violent crimes will be subject to new GPS-backed restriction zones of only a few miles. Russia has quietly withdrawn its ambassador to the UK in an effort to force Britain to reconsider its support for Ukraine. Andrei Kellin left in July after 7 years in the role with no successor appointed. Local mayors will be handed the same planning powers held by London's Sir Sadiq Khan. It's hoped the move, which will also include upfront permission so building can start quickly, will boost house building. Manchester United manager Michael Carrick insists their opening day defeat to Hull in the Premier League won't change the direction he's taking the team. They were beaten 2-0 and Carrick says they shouldn't panic.
3: There's questions to be asked, but it doesn't mean everything's wrong because we've lost the game. We've done a lot of good things and we did some good things today, but it gets lost and I understand it'll get lost, but it doesn't get lost from our point of view.
1: Meanwhile, Tottenham manager Roberto De Zerbi apologised to Spurs supporters after they suffered a 3-0 defeat at Brentford. And Dundee claimed local bragging rights with a 2-0 win against Dundee United in this weekend's only Scottish Premiership game. It leaves United with just a point from their first three top-flight matches. That's the latest. I'm Stevie Schillingall.
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5: Tottenham boss Roberto De Zerbi admits his team are not ready for the Premier League season following an opening 3-0 defeat at Brentford.
6: For the players, they came late after World Cup because in Australia we couldn't work in the right way for the trip, for to don't take risk for the a lot of things, but are not excuses.
5: Manchester United also began with a loss, going down 2-0 away to newly promoted Hull, but manager Michael Carrick insists the direction the team is going shouldn't change.
3: There's definitely issues playing against different systems, you know, so we've got to find the answers for that. But it's just because we lose one game doesn't mean that everything needs dissected and it's wrong from our point of view. I understand from others. It happens and that's how it is.
5: Elsewhere, Everton were 2-0 winners against Crystal Palace and Leeds clinched a 1-0 victory over Nottingham Forest. Manchester City look to bounce back from their Community Shield loss to Arsenal when they host Bournemouth this afternoon. Dundee claimed local bragging rights with a 2-0 win against Dundee United in this weekend's only Scottish Premiership game. It leaves United with just a point from their first three top-flight matches. There'll be an all-British front row for this afternoon's Dutch Grand Prix. Formula One World Champion Lando Norris starts on pole position for McLaren, with Mercedes' George Russell second on the grid. Champions Hull KL remain 2 points off the top four in Rugby League's Super League following a shock 32-12 defeat at home to Toulouse. Seventh place St Helens are still just about in the hunt for the playoffs, thanks to a 36-12 win over Castleford, despite a red card for captain Jackson Hastings. And Rory McIlroy is just 5 shots off the lead going into the final round of golf's BMW Championship. The back-to-back Masters winner is on 12 under par, along with Patrick Cantlay, just behind American Wyndham Clark in St. Louis.
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8: A dry and settled start today with plenty of late August sunshine on offer and just a light breeze. Feeling warm in the sunshine with a high of 21 degrees.
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Hello and good morning, and welcome along to the second hour of Sunday Morning With Ian. We open this hour with Spanky and our gang with "Sunday Will Never Be The Same." It certainly won't when I'm in charge. Luther on the way next.

0: heard the late great Luther Vandross, Give Me the Reason, and Heart with Alone. Well, one third of us think the recycling we put out each week ends up in landfill. The survey shows how seriously we take recycling, with 95% of us putting plastic bottles, tins, glass or cardboard out for recycling each week. But while the public does its bit, just over a third of us reckon all hard work may be pointless and that the recycling ends up with the general waste anyway once it's been taken away. It also emerged that a quarter of us would do more if we understood the recycling messaging on products better. It comes after 1 in 10 of us think plastics that make it to the recycling plants are pressed together to make something else, instead of the correct process of cleaning, shredding, melting and finally being made into pellets for reuse. The research also revealed 1 in 5 of us say we don't recycle as much as we should. And 15% of us don't feel educated on recycling, with 3/4 having no idea how things like branding or colouring is removed from items such as tins, cans or cereal boxes. Yeah, interesting subject, don't you think?
1: You probably think you're pretty good at multitasking behind the wheel. I mean, you have to multitask to drive. So what's wrong with checking your phone? The thing is, your brain simply doesn't work. For quick reply, affects your concentration, and makes you less able to react to hazards. If you use a mobile phone while driving, you're 4 times more likely to crash. Think. Put your phone away.
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heard the Bee Gees with Too Much Heaven, Lip Sync with Funky Town and Teddy Swims, You've Got Another Thing Coming. An expert has revealed once and for all whether carrots truly help you see in the dark, if an apple a day actually keeps the doctor away, and if oysters make you frisky. Nutritionist Lily Suter also clarifies if it really takes 7 years to digest chewing gum, whether you can swim after eating, and if fish is good for the brain. She confirms that while carrots contain a lot of vitamin A, which helps maintain healthy vision, they don't help you see any better in the dark. Similarly, enjoying an apple a day won't in itself reduce your chances of needing to visit a GP, and chewing gum doesn't take 7 years to leave your system. Neither chocolate nor oysters are aphrodisiacs, possibly to the disappointment of 18% and 19% respectively, who are wrongly under the impression they are. Other fake news wrongly believed by us include eating chicken soup helps if you have a cold, and drinking fruit juice is as healthy as eating whole fruit. What do you think? Deacon Blue on the turntable next.

John Lennon with Imagine, before that Deacon Blue with Real Gone Kid. Time now for some fascinating facts for a Sunday. You ready for these? Here we go. It was

0: Tradition in Ireland that if you donated a pint of blood, you'd receive a pint of Guinness to replace the lost iron. If you lived in complete darkness, your body would eventually adjust to a 48-hour day, where you stay awake for 36 hours and sleep for 12. On Mars, sunsets are blue. Laughter helps increase memory and learning. Humour in education leads to higher test scores. In 1994, Los Angeles police arrested a man for dressing up as the Grim Reaper and standing outside the windows of old people's homes. Thinking burns calories. Faking a smile can trick your brain into thinking you're happy, actually boosting your mood. It's impossible to properly hum while holding your nose closed. And the first song ever played in outer space was Jingle Bells. There you go, some fascinating facts for this Sunday.
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70s classic from Paul McCartney and Wings, Listen to What the Man Said. Before that, we heard Callum Scott with Dancing on My Own. Perry's on the way next.

0: heard Perry, Forget About Us, and Tina Turner, I Don't Want to Lose You. Well, sadly, that's about it for me for another week. Thank you ever so much for listening. I do hope you've enjoyed the last 2 hours. I'll be here same time, same place next week when we can do it all over again. We've got Richard Smith and his Trivia Challenge question coming up. Then we lead out this week with Madonna. So until next week, have a great week, and I'll catch up with you soon. Ta-ra.
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2: Hello there, it's Richard Smith here with another A to Z of Pop Trivia Challenge for you, and I'm looking for the answer to the following question. Baby I Don't Care was a number 3 UK hit in 1989 for which T? Baby I Don't Care was a UK number 3 hit in 1989 for which T? Okay, your time's up. Did you get it? Wasn't easy, but the answer was Transvision Vamp. Well, that's all for now, but please do join me again soon here on your favourite station for more from the A to Z of Pop. And I'll see you later. Take care. Ta-ra!
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1: From the Sky News Centre at 10, the public is being urged not to speculate online about a fatal crash in Middlesbrough yesterday, which killed seven people, including two police officers. It happened in the early hours when a Volkswagen Passat was driven the wrong way down the A66, hitting a marked police car head-on. The police watchdog is looking into the deaths. Our correspondent Katie Barnfield tells us what their investigation will involve.
2: Examine the decisions that were made by those officers, often split-second decisions, of course, in a high-speed pursuit that are made under pressure. They'll be wanting to look at the communication between the officers as well, what was said on the radio, things like that.
1: The government says plans to restrict the movements of serious and violent offenders when they're released from prison will give victims more freedom. They would have a say in setting those boundaries, so there would be less risk of running into their attackers. Mayors in England are to get the same planning power Sadiq Khan has in London, allowing them to take over the approval or refusal of major applications. Andy Burnham's sticking to Keir Starmer's target of building 1.5 million new homes over the course of the current parliament. Matthew Pennycook's the housing minister.
3: We know that the tools in London have worked. Look at the community infrastructure levy that the mayor has introduced. That's helped pay for Crossrail. All the powers he's used in terms of call-ins that have allowed him to unblock strategic growth sites. So yes, there are challenges with house building in London, but the tools that we're rolling out to other mayors, we know work.
1: Russia has withdrawn its ambassador to the UK over Britain's support for Ukraine. Andrei Kellin left in July after 7 years in the role with no successor named. Premier League newcomers Hull upset Manchester United in their first game of the season, beating them 2-0. And bid-spending Tottenham also lost 3-0 at Brentford. And Dundee claimed local bragging rights with a 2-0 win against Dundee United in the Scottish Premiership. And the streets of Washington DC will look and sound a bit different later. The Freedom 250 Grand Prix will see cars speed past famous landmarks. That's the latest. I'm Stevie Shillinglaw.
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5: A dry and settled start today with plenty of late August sunshine on offer and just a light breeze. Feeling warm in the sunshine with a high of 21 degrees.
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2: 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It's Richard Smith here with another A to Z of Pop Trivia Challenge for you. And I'm looking for the answer to the following question. Which R were asking you to be my baby back in 1963? So that's which R were asking you to be my baby back in 1963? Okay, your time's up. Did you get it? Well, the answer was the Ronettes. All for now, but please do join me again soon right here on your favourite station for more from the A to Z of Pop, and I'll see you later. Take care. Ta-ra!
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1: From the Sky News Centre at midday, people are being asked to let the police watchdog investigate yesterday's fatal car crash in Middlesbrough and stop speculating online. Seven people, including two police officers, died when a Volkswagen Passat was driven the wrong way down the A66 in the early hours. Local MP Anna Turley says speculation about what happened isn't helpful and praised the emergency services.
2: All those paramedics, all of those emergency services who themselves were dealing with the most horrendous incident, to thank them for their courage and for all of their work and dedication, and our thoughts are with all of them as well today, because obviously this is an extremely difficult incident for them to come to terms with.
1: Serious sexual and violent offenders could be confined to areas just a few miles wide after leaving prison. So-called restriction zones are being launched in October in England and Wales. Anna Bates reports.
3: The Ministry of Justice says curbing offenders' movements with GPS will give freedom back to victims who'll have a say in setting the boundaries to be drawn up by probation officers. The government claims it's a world-first initiative. There are already some limits, with offenders banned from victims' homes or workplaces. Breaches of the zones could lead to recalls to prison. One domestic abuse charity has called it a positive step.
1: Russia has withdrawn its ambassador to the UK, accusing the government of being on a path of confrontation over its support for Ukraine. Andrei Kellin left in July after 7 years in the role with no successor. The mother of a British woman shot dead by her father in Texas is urging US prosecutors to reopen the investigation into her death. Lucy Harrison was killed in January last year. Her father claimed his gun went off accidentally. Manchester City look to bounce back from their Community Shield loss to Arsenal when they host Bournemouth later, and Aston Villa travel to Brighton in the other early kickoff. And Liam Gallagher has ruled out Oasis headlining Glastonbury Festival next year. In an expletive-filled post on social media, the singer said it's not happening and has asked for people to calm down. That's the latest. I'm Stevie Shillinglaw.
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5: Mostly dry and sunny today with just a light breeze and highs of 21. The outlook for Monday remaining mostly dry with some good sunny spells, but showers and possibly thunderstorms developing from Tuesday.
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0: 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It's the A to Z of Pop Trivia Challenge.
1: Hello there, it's Richard Smith here with another A to Z of Pop Trivia Challenge for you. And I'm looking for the answer to the following question. Baby Don't Change Your Mind was a big hit for which K during 1977? Baby Don't Change Your Mind was a big hit for which K during 1977? Okay, your time's up. Did you get it? Well, the answer, of course, is Gladys Knight. Baby, and the Pips, of course. Baby, don't change your mind. Can't forget the Pips. That's all for now, but please do join me again soon, right here on your favourite station, for more from the A to Z of Pop. I'll see you later. Ta-ra!
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1: From the Sky News Centre at 1, people are being asked to think carefully before posting anything online about yesterday's fatal crash in Middlesbrough.
2: Social media can be helpful, it can provide information, but there's also that danger of misinformation, as I've said, and I think what we need to make sure is let's not spread rumours, let's not speculate on what's happened. The IOPC will do their work, the force will do their work, and that will give an official view of what's happened.
1: That's Cleveland's Police and Crime Commissioner Matt Storey. Two police officers and five others were killed when a Volkswagen Passat was driven the wrong way on the A66 in the early hours of Saturday morning. The vehicle had been pursued by another police car before it went on the dual carriageway. The government say limits on where newly released prisoners can go will give victims more freedom. Those convicted of serious or violent crimes in England and Wales will be subject to GPS-enforced restriction zones from October. Meanwhile, local mayors across England will be given the same planning powers as Sir Sadiq Khan has over London. It's hoped the move, which will also include upfront permission so building can start quickly, will boost house building. A power cut has led to the cancellation of cross-country train services across almost all routes. It's affecting passengers travelling between Glasgow and Edinburgh and Manchester to Birmingham. Now to sport, in Newcastle and Liverpool will pay tribute to their former player Kevin Keegan ahead of the team's meeting in the Premier League opener at St James's Park this afternoon. The former England manager died last month at the age of 75. Newcastle captain Dan Byrne says it'll be an emotional day as they remember a club legend.
3: I managed to meet him actually on the end of May. He invited us down to go and see him in Hale and took me and my dad out for lunch. Which was, for me, it was amazing. For my dad, it was like my dad's hero, so he was, like, beside himself.
1: And a piano and microphone used by Freddie Mercury are expected to fetch hundreds of thousands of pounds at auction. Early drafts of the star's songwriting will also go under the hammer in October. That's the latest. I'm Stevie Shillinglaw.
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5: Mostly dry and sunny today with just a light breeze and highs of 21. The outlook for Monday remaining mostly dry with some good sunny spells, but showers and possibly thunderstorms developing from Tuesday.
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1: 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There'll be three of the best tunes from a classic artist. We do Should Have Been But Wasn't, one of those radio-worthy songs that never actually made the charts. 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And the end of the line quiz, seeing if you could guess a big hit record just from the last few seconds. 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
2: 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I've been threatened to walk the plank unless I'm back in the studio for you next week for the editions of my late show, Late with Carl. 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
3: Hello there, it's Richard Smith here with another A to Z of Pop Trivia Challenge for you. And I'm looking for the answer to the following question. Jackie, Marlon, Tito, Jermaine, Randy and Michael formed which pop sensation of the 70s and 80s? Jackie, Marlon, Tito, Jermaine, Randy, Michael formed which J-pop sensation of the 70s and 80s? Okay, your time's up. Did you get it? Well, the answer, of course, is the Jacksons. And we're not going to blame it on the sunshine. Well, that's all for now, but please do join me again soon here on your favourite station for more from the A to Z of Pop. And I'll see you later. Do take care. Ta-ra!
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1: From the Sky News Centre at 2. A football club in County Durham has paid tribute to a police officer killed in a crash on Teesside yesterday, saying he was looking forward to coaching his own son. PC Matthew Blades and colleague PC Tom Clough died when they were hit by a Volkswagen driving on the wrong side of the A66. Five people in the Passat were also killed, aged between 16 and 23. Graham Watones, a policing commentator.
2: You've got officers also that have attended the scene, fire service, ambulance service, all those emergency services will attend to that scene just after it happened. No tents, no covers, etc. Trying to deal with the casualties, trying to save lives. That would have impacted them significantly.
1: Cross Country's cancelled almost all trains because of a power cut. It's affecting a control centre in Birmingham. Serious sexual and violent offenders in England and Wales could be confined to new restriction zones of only a few miles once they leave prison. It's hoped that would stop victims from coming into contact with their attackers. The government say the World First Initiative is being launched in October. Our correspondent Barnaby Papadopoulos says it forms part of wider reforms.
3: This all comes within the context of an early release scheme, which has been quite controversial. The government's plan to release some prisoners slightly earlier to ease pressure on prisons. There's a question about whether all these new policies being introduced are in fact going to increase pressure.
1: Russia has quietly withdrawn its ambassador to the UK in an effort to force Britain to reconsider its support for Ukraine. Audrey Kellen left in July after 7 years in the role with no successor appointed. In sport, Newcastle and Liverpool will pay their respects to former player Kevin Keegan ahead of their Premier League opener this afternoon. The former England manager died last month, age 75. And Liam Gallagher has told fans an Oasis return to Glastonbury next year is not happening. In an expletive-filled post on social media, the singer said, "You croc-wearing flag wavers should calm down." That's the latest from the Sky News Centre. I'm AJ Walsh.
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5: Mostly dry and sunny today with just a light breeze and highs of 21. The outlook for Monday remaining mostly dry with some good sunny spells, but showers and possibly thunderstorms developing from Tuesday.
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2: Hello there, it's Richard Smith here with another A to Z of Pop Trivia Challenge for you. And I'm looking for the answer to the following question. Which H took the song Boogie Nights into the charts during 1977? So that's which H took the song Boogie Nights into the charts during 1977? Okay, your time's up. Did you get it? Well, the answer is Heatwave.
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2: 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And I'll see you later. Do take care. Ta-ra!
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1: From the Sky News Centre at 3. Three teenagers are among five people who died when their car was driven the wrong way down the A66 on Teesside, killing two police officers. The VW Passat occupants were aged 16, 17, 18 and 23. PC's Matthew Blades and Tom Clough's patrol vehicle was hit near Middlesbrough. Local MP Anna Turley says the whole community is in shock.
2: The most important thing I think for all of us now is not to speculate on the build up to this or any of the incidents around this. Cleveland Police will be working with the IOPC and we will hear all that in due course, and I think it's really important that today the priority is to allow the families to grieve.
1: A power cut in Birmingham's meant virtually all cross-country trains are cancelled. Some other operators are accepting tickets on their routes. Serious sexual and violent offenders in England and Wales could be confined to new restriction zones once they leave prison. It's hoped that would stop victims from coming into contact with their attackers. Two men aged in their 20s and 50s arrested in connection with the stabbing in County Antrim have been released. The Police Service of Northern Ireland were called to the Glenville Park area of Newton Abbey just before 8:30 yesterday morning. One man's in hospital. In sport, Manchester City's opening Premier League game against Bournemouth isn't going to plan. Live now to Peter Smith at the Etihad.
3: As the away team lead by a goal to nil, this Enzo Maresca's first Premier League game since succeeding Pep Guardiola. And his side at times have been wide open at the back, and Bournemouth exploited those defensive vulnerabilities when Evan Ilson and Rayan paved the way for a first-time finish from an unopposed Tavernier. Half-time, City nil, Bournemouth 1.
1: Aston Villa are making an even worse start at Brighton. They trail 4-0 and have a player sent off. Newcastle take on Liverpool at St James's Park later. And Max Verstappen says he's okay after a heavy crash at his home Dutch Grand Prix. The four-time Formula One world champion went into the barriers on the second lap. That's the latest. I'm AJ Walsh.
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5: Mostly dry and sunny today with just a light breeze and highs of 21. The outlook for Monday remaining mostly dry with some good sunny spells, but showers and possibly thunderstorms developing from Tuesday.
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7: Hi there, welcome back to Anchor Radio's Northern Soul and Motown Show. My name's John Jackson. We've got another great hour's worth of music lined up for you. Kicking off with a couple of Northern Soul sounds. Here's the first one, here's the Charmaines and Eternally.

welcome back. Hope you're all having a good week. That was the Charmaines there, of course, and Eternally. That was released on the Date record label. And the Charmaines, they consisted of Gigi Jackson, Irene Vinegar and Dee Watkins. No real success in their own right, but did become extremely successful backing singers to acts like James Brown. The same with Northern Soul Sounds is Bobby Parris from 1966 and Night Owl.

Bobby Parris there on the Cameo Parkway record label, and Night Owl. Still filling those Northern Soul dance floors up and down the country. Hey, we've got that football season just about to start this week. Can't wait. Can't wait. Coventry City, of course, has a tough start away to Arsenal. Man, could they have picked a more difficult start? I doubt it. Bedfordshire United and Eton Town already kicked off their campaigns. Decent starts to the season as well. Right, here's the Aussie Bullers on behalf of all those Sky Blue fans out there. And Twist and Shout.

That was the Isley Brothers there on their DJM record label and Twist and Shout. Moderate chart success within the UK, where it made it to number 42. Fared a little better in the United States, actually, where it made it to number 17. But of course, did provide a big number one for the Beatles as part of an EP. Right, we're back onto the Motown trail for the first time this week. It's Gladys Knight and the Pips from 1966. And If You Ever Get Your Hands on Love.

There you go. Gladys Knight and the Pips there, of course. And if you ever get your hands on love, that was released on the Soul record label, which was a subsidiary of the Motown group. Right, it's time for my instrumental of the week. Here's Father's Angels from 1968 and Bop 2.

as far as there's Angels there on the MGM record label, and Bok to back. Right, we got a little bit of 70s soul coming your way. This is the first time I've ever played this on this show on Anchor Radio. It's Billy Ocean from 1977, Red Light Spells Danger.

0: 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Since we started our campaign towards the end of last year, the percentage increase in donations, just wait for this figure, this is just astronomical, a 299% increase in donations. 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We're always looking for more donations, of course. Donation points may be found within the George Eliot Hospital at the main League of Friends tea bar, next to the Voluntary Service Office, and at the Lewis House ground floor kitchen. If you have an inquiry or would like some more information, you can email christian.hancocks@geh.nhs.uk. We look forward to your continued support.
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Fantastic track there. The Spinners there from 1965, and I'll Always Love You. That was released on the Motown record label, and the track was written by the great William Mickey Stevenson and Ivy Joe Hunter. No chart success within the UK, but in the US Billboard chart, it made it to number 35. We're staying with the classic Motown sounds, is the great Marvin Gaye from 1965, and Little Darling, I Need You.

featuring the tremendous vocals of Marvin Gaye there, Little Darling I Need You. Track was written by Holland Dozier Holland, and the UK chart, it made it to number 50. Only fared slightly better in the US Billboard chart, actually, where it peaked at number 47. But you go to any Northern Soul disco, and I guarantee you'll hear that play during the evening. We're back on the Northern Soul sounds. Here's Darryl Banks from 1966, and Open the Door to Your Heart.

That was Daryl Banks there, of course, and Open the Door to Your Heart. That was released on the Revelo record label, and it was written by Daryl Banks himself, along with his former friend, Donny Albert. That's another story. Made number 27 in the US Billboard chart. I don't think it was actually released within the UK. I could be wrong. Here's Laura Lee from 1965, and To Win Your Heart.

0: That was Laura Lee on the Riptic record label, and To Win Your Heart. And so you may have heard a Northern Soul instrumental called Festival Time by San Remo Strings, and this is the vocal version of that same song. Well, it's time for my ballad for this week, one I've chosen. I've been covering famous 3 Before 8 at Wigan Casino. This week will be no exception. This is Jimmy Ratcliffe from 1965, and Long After Tonight Is All Over.
1: Tonight with you, for the first time, I have learned what my lips are for. And darling, now that I've kissed you,

That was Jim Ratcliffe, of course, and Long After Tonight Is All Over. That was released on the Stateside record label, and it was re-released in the UK in 1973 on the Pi record label, where it made it to number 40. And that track was written by that formidable writing team of Burt Bacharach and Hal Davis. Right, we're back onto the Motown trail. Is the Isley Brothers from 1966, and I Guess I'll Always Love You.

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That was Cole Colton on the Backbeat record label and Competition Ain't Nothing. Released in 1968, no record of it being released in the UK. In the US Billboard chart, it's one of those that really got missed, really. It made number 75 in the US Billboard chart. This one did okay, though. Here's the Marvelettes from 1961, and Please, Mr. Postman.

on the Motown label. That was Marvelettes there and Please Mr. Postman. Released in 1961, that was Motown's first number one for an all-girl group, paving the way for bands like the Supremes. Right, here's the Tams from 1968, and be young, be foolish, be happy.

That was Tamsdale on the Stateside record label. Absolute classic sound. Be Young, Be Foolish, Be Happy. Track was written by Whitney Cobb. It was re-released in the UK on the ABC record label, actually, just a couple of years later in 1970, where it made number 32 on the UK charts. Right, here's Northern Soul classic coming your way. It's Epitome of Sound from 1967, and You Don't Love Me.

That's the Epitome of Sound there, of course, on the Sunbag record label, and You Don't Love Me. Guess what? That hour slipped away once again, so I've only got one more track to play. My name's John Jackson, bringing you the music that we love that just keeps on loving us back. I'm going to leave you with this one. It's a love affair from 1967 and Everlasting Love. Don't forget, tune in every Wednesday night, 7 o'clock in the evening, and just in case you missed the show, it's repeated on Sunday afternoons at 3 o'clock. Bye-bye now.

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1: From the Sky News Centre at 4, the police watchdog says a crash on Teesside, which killed two on-duty officers, happened 10 seconds after a chase was stood down. Five people inside the Volkswagen Passat, thought to be using cloned plates, also died when it crossed onto the wrong side of the A66 near Middlesbrough. They hit a separate patrol car carrying PCs Matthew Blades and Tom Clough. Cleveland's police and crime commissioner Matt Stories warned against speculation.
2: Social media can be helpful, it can provide information, but there's also that danger of misinformation, as I've said, and I think what we need to make sure is let's not spread rumours, let's not speculate on what's happened. The IOPC will do their work, the force will do their work, and that will give an official view of what's happened.
1: Cross-country train passengers are being urged to check before they travel, as virtually all services have been cancelled. Some other operators are accepting tickets on their routes. The Justice Secretary says no victim should have to look over their shoulder as exclusion zones for released prisoners are strengthened. Those convicted of serious crimes in England and Wales could be confined to areas of just a few miles. The mother of a British woman shot dead by her father in Texas is urging US prosecutors to reopen the investigation into her death. Lucy Harrison was killed in January last year. Her father, Chris Harrison, claimed his gun went off accidentally. Mayors in England are to get powers to overrule councils on planning decisions. It's already the case in London. In sport, there's been a dramatic finish in Manchester City's opening Premier League game against Bournemouth. Live now to Peter Smith.
3: West City 1-2-1. Bournemouth were set for a first ever Etihad Stadium win. They led thanks to Tavernier's first half unopposed finish. But Enzo Maresca's side rallied late on as Gehi headed in a cheeky corner to level. And Guardiola snatched a winner in stoppage time following a VAR check. City 2, Bournemouth 1.
1: Aston Villa suffered a 4-0 defeat at Brighton in their first match. That's the latest. I'm AJ Walsh.
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5: Mostly dry and sunny today with just a light breeze and highs of 21. The outlook for Monday remaining mostly dry with some good sunny spells, but showers and possibly thunderstorms developing from Tuesday.
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today's show with a song from 1981 from a band called Change and Searching. If you're searching for some good music, I've got that right here. Bit of a tenuous link, this. There's also comedy on the way, too. I've got Lorenzo, the Italian waiter, teaching us a new phrase. Aunt Anita will be on the blower. I've got Stacey here with the factoids. We have your shout-outs as well. So it's all here over the next 60 minutes with me, Nino Ferretto. So just come this way. Follow me.

recorded in 1966 by Crispy and St. Peter's. That's Bob and Marcia's reggae version. And that was out in 1971. Made the, I think it was number 11 in the UK. Barely made it into the American and Canadian charts. Marcia, by the way, went on to become part of a band called the i3s, backing vocalists for Bob Marley and the Wailers. And we'll catch up with Lorenzo, the Italian waiter, right after this.

0: latest song from Mumford and Sons and Rushmere. Don't you know? Oh, don't you know any Italian?
1: Speak Italian with Lorenzo, your waiter.
0: Can you do the splits?
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1: This has been Speaking Italian with Lorenzo, your waiter.

know, that was the first record I ever played on radio. It was Radio Luxembourg, 1978. Brings about fond memories, that song. Never Let Us Slip Away, and Andrew Gold. Time now for a few shout-outs. Hello to Colin Smith in Birmingham. Thanks for following. Neil Kelly, hi to you. To Annette Sprossen. Tracy Koenig, who's listening in Beaconsfield, in Beckenhamshire. Also, hi to Matt West in Kingston-upon-Thames. You'll find me on Facebook, Nino Radio Show, or Nino Ferretto, N-I-N-O. Ferretto is spelled F-I-R-E-T-T-O. It's Melanie Story's birthday. Nina, could you please give her a shout-out? I wish her all the very best. She's in Paignton in Devon. Lots of love from Stephen, Leon, Melita, and finally Cheryl. Happy birthday, Melanie. That's from all of us here at the station as well. Nobody's put how old you are. It's a bit of a mystery, which brings me nicely into this song. Here's Roy Orbison.

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in an ideal world, all songs would be the Skid, wouldn't they? That's the Christians. This is Nina, and I believe I heard the phone going while that was on, so we will have a message in just a few moments. We'll hear who it's from. I believe it'll be Stacey's Aunt Anita from Alabama. We'll catch up with her in a minute, see what she has to say. Do that right after we've heard this from Santana and Smokey Robinson. This is called Please Don't Take Your Love.

0: So smooth, isn't it? Still number one in the smoothest chocolate chart. Right, let's go to the answer machine. Let's find out what Stacey's aunt had to say for herself.
1: Hello, Nino. This is Stacey's Aunt Anita, here from Huntsville, Alabama. Now, if you take away the looks, money, intelligence, charm, and success, yeah, and really, there's no real difference between you and George Clooney. Love y'all all very much.

0: Faith Hill and This Kiss. And This Kiss is for you, Stacey. Here now is the other half with our random factoids today. And I'm going to try not to interrupt you, all right?
1: Okay, we'll see how that goes. Did you know the Here You Are arrow on maps is called an IDEO or IDEO locator?
0: I didn't know that. Oops, sorry, carry on.
1: 60% of all U.S. potato products originate in Idaho.
0: Oh, not Mexico or Canada then.
1: No.
0: Oh, that's good news, I guess. Yeah.
1: 61,000 people are airborne over the U.S. at any given time.
0: But that number, you know, is dropping.
1: Pinocchio is Italian for pine eye. And finally, all of the clocks in the movie Pulp Fiction read 4:20. So how'd I do?
0: Well, I don't know. Very good. I'll tell you in a few hours, actually, after I watch Pulp Fiction again. Thank you, Stacey. Fun factoids and random ones at that.
1: Thank you.

You'll find me on Facebook, always good to catch up, and always a good way to get in contact with me. Hello to Francesca Carmina. She's in Porto Empedocle, in Sicily, which is just down the road from where my dad was born. A lot of family and friends in Porto Empedocle. So hi to you, Francesca. Many happy returns of the day to you. It comes with lots of love from Grazia, from Karma, from Enza, and from Paolo. Few other people to say hello to. Those new followers include Matt West in Kingston upon Thames. Hi to Martin Burrow as well in Barnstaple in Devon. Lynn Holdsworth is in Bristol. And working for the NHS is Kelly Tony, listening in from Basildon in Essex. I'm easy to find on social media. Nino, N-I-N-O. Fioretto is F-I-R-E-T-T-O.

0: Nice parking, Sam. And here comes Tanya on a bike, off to French class.
1: Hiya.
0: Sam, so your car door doesn't hit Tanya when you get out, if you can, open it with the hand furthest from it, so you'll see who's walking, riding, or cycling behind you. Far to go, Tanya.
1: 25 minutes.
0: Lost on me. Sorry. Whether they're fluent in French or perfecting Portuguese, whoever you meet, travel like you know them.
1: Merci.
0: Think. 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The highway code rules may vary in Northern Ireland.
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excitable chap, isn't he, that Prince fella? So talented. There he is on guitar, and I think on spoons now. Raspberry beret. Do you have any hats? I've been collecting hats since the 80s. Got three now. And now Prince on harmonica, isn't it? Have a go. Very good. I'm going to check out the new song from the Doobie Brothers from their forthcoming album. We'll do that in a moment. First, though, this from Alan Jackson and Jimmy Buffett. Great song. It's called It's 5 o'clock Somewhere. What time do you make it? Is it nearly time for me to go?

0: comes on and on. We're country man.
1: It doesn't matter. It's 5 o'clock somewhere.
0: It's always on 5 in Margaritaville, come to think of it.
1: Yeah, I heard it.
0: You've been there, haven't you?
1: Yes, sir.
0: I've seen your boat there.
1: I've been to Margaritaville a few times.
0: All right. Well, that's good.
1: Just come all the way back.
0: Okay. Well, we just want to make sure you can keep it between the navigational beacons.
1: Between the buoys. I got it.
0: All right. Well, it's 5 o'clock. Let's go somewhere.
1: I'm ready. Crank it up.
0: Let's get out of here.
1: Gone.
2: Oh, yeah. They're very popular, you know. Oh, is it for me? Thank you. Oh, it's just a radio show. Thank you. You're so kind. It's Alan Jackson and Jimmy Buffett. It's 5 o'clock somewhere. While you were doing that, I was checking my change. Have you checked your change lately? Apparently, there's a rare 50p coin being sold for £5,000 on eBay. As Royal Mint says, check your change. His Majesty King Charles III's 50p coin depicts an Atlantic salmon being named as the rarest by the UK's official coin maker. Are you checking? Moving on, can I just say thank you for those of you that are now following me on the YouTube channel? It is the Nino Radio Show. And what I like to do every week is put out a little video of the songs I'm going to play on the next show. But I don't tell you what they are. I show you pictures. It's kind of name that tune, but you've got to look at the images. A lot of people complaining that it's too hard. It's easy. If you can't find the YouTube channel, the Nino Radio Show, just check out the Facebook page. I often put clues on there as well as to what's coming up. Coming up right now, the Doobie Brothers with an album that's being released in June. The album is called Walk This Road. I just love this track, mind you. This is Learn to Let Go with lead vocal from Michael McDonald. It's so slinky. There's that word again. I like using that. And it's very soulful. Woo!

relationship changed immediately, not gradually, but immediately. My wife started to share knowledge with me, knowledge I had no idea she had before we got married. Tremendous amounts of knowledge she must have stored throughout the years waiting to share with her future husband. Not all at one time, just bits and pieces here and there on an ongoing basis. And at one time I thought it would end. Now I know it never will.

0: Stacey's gone wandering off, I think I've got to do the same, have I? The comedy before Dion's Wanderer came from a guy called Fred Klett. My thanks to Mark Grant, who suggested that I play that. Great bit of fun. Also got to say thank you to Lorenzo the Italian Waiter for the lesson today, to Stacey's Aunt Anita for the phone call, and I promise to call her back.
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2: From the Sky News Centre at 5. It's emerged a crash on the A66 on Teesside yesterday, which killed two officers, happened 10 seconds after a chase ended involving a different police car. Five occupants of the Volkswagen Passat also died and were aged between 17 and 23. One of the PCs, Matthew Blades, is being remembered as a truly special football coach and father. Local MP Anna Turley's praised the emergency services.
3: All those paramedics, all of those emergency services who themselves were dealing with the most horrendous incident. I want to thank them for their courage and for all of their work and dedication. And our thoughts are with all of them as well today, because obviously this is an extremely difficult incident for them to come to terms with.
2: Cross Country's cancelled almost all of its trains because of a power cut in Birmingham affecting its control centre. Long distance services are among those affected. A domestic abuse charity says restrictions on the movements of violent offenders when they leave prison in England and Wales is a positive step. Victims will have a say in setting boundaries, which could limit them to just a few miles. Mayors in England will be able to override certain planning decisions made by councils. It concerns applications for more than 150 homes, larger commercial spaces or tall buildings. In sport, we'll have the F1 result in a moment, but first, Manchester City secured a 2-1 win against Bournemouth in their opening match of the Premier League season. They came back from a goal down and sealed victory in injury time to hand new boss Enzo Maresca his first 3 points.
4: We visualise things and then we see if they work, but at the same time you need to win games, so it's not easy, and today I think we have been also lucky.
2: Aston Villa suffered a 4-0 defeat at Brighton, while Newcastle currently lead Liverpool 1-0. And Britain's Lando Norris made it back-to-back Formula One wins with victory at the Dutch Grand Prix. The world title holder came in ahead of championship leader Kimi Antonelli. That's the latest. I'm AJ Walsh.
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6: Mostly dry and sunny today with just a light breeze and highs of 21. The outlook for Monday remaining mostly dry with some good sunny spells, but showers and possibly thunderstorms developing from Tuesday.
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As always, it's some 70s, essentially 80s, and a couple from before and beyond. This is the home of the almost impossible end of the line quiz, which will play in hours 1 and 2. The idea being that we hit you with the very last bit of a big hit record and see if you can identify it before the end of the show. 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You can email solidgoldsounds.show at gmail.com, and you can follow us on Twitter at solidgold247. So, all the usual nonsense on the way, including one of our should-have-been-but-wasn't tracks that sounds for all the world like a hit, but bafflingly never made the UK charts. And it's an absolute cracker from the KLF this time. Coming later this hour, we have a track trio of songs all about radio itself, including a musical tribute to the late, great Steve Wright. Three of the Best is from Ultravox, and the long song features in the second hour, where I play the full-length original or extended version that doesn't usually get played on the radio. And that's all wrapped up together with 120 minutes from the Solid Gold playlist to keep you company whatever you're up to today. And this time we've got tracks from Tom Petty and the Heartbreakers, Paul Carrack, Donna Summer, The Mac Band, Martha and the Muffins, and Slade.

unusual collaboration, Robbie Williams and modern country star Brad Paisley, with their tongue-in-cheek look at the different perspectives on culture from the UK and US. First of our three of the best from Ultravox on the way after Desireless.

French vocalist Xylas there with Voyage Voyage, a massive hit all across Europe between 1986 and 88. And I'm not even going to attempt to pronounce a real name, but do check out the album Francois if you can get hold of it. Some excellent tracks on there. Now it's time for the first of our three of the best from Ultravox.

Highway Favourites, A Flock of Seagulls there. There were two main sources of inspiration for Iran. The first was a poster they saw during their audition at Zoo Records, which showed a man and woman running away from a flying saucer. This also helped to spark the song's unusual space theme lyrics. The group were also regulars at Eric's Club in Liverpool, where one of the bands had a song with this title, and although not the same song, parts of it stuck with them each night, as they went straight on from there to do their rehearsals. The song proper was recorded at Battery Studios in London, with producer Mike Howlett, who'd been in a short-lived band called Strontium 90, along with the Police's Andy Summers, Stuart Copeland and Sting. He was very much in demand at this time during the 80s, producing many hit singles and albums for leading new wave artists, including The Alarm, China Crisis, Martha and the Muffins, Stephen Duffy and OMD. He also produced the originally titled Secret Secrets album for Joan Armatrading in 1985. Iran is all about a man who sees an attractive woman and attempts to run away from his feelings, but before he gets the chance, they encounter an aurora in the sky and are then abducted by aliens. Of course, happens every day, doesn't it? Solid Gold Sounds with Chris Pitchford on your favourite radio station.

Stalemate, follow-up to the UK top 10 song Roses Are Red, which you might remember from the late 80s. That's the Mac Band. A bit of indie rock from Feeder on the way for you soon, after the first play of this week's End of the Line quiz. This is where we fire at you the very last few seconds of a big hit record, like this. Big British band, what do you think that is? We'll play it again a couple more times now, and again in the second hour.

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0: on Petty and the Heartbreakers, concluding this week's track trio of songs all about radio. And that last track is my tribute to the most brilliant man who ever graced the airwaves, the late, great Steve Wright.
1: We'll be back after this.

legendary Toronto new wavers Martha and the Muffins from an album of cover versions called Cover Armour. That's their version of the Beats' Save It For Later. The band have said that while they knew and loved the Beats' Mirror in the Bathroom, they weren't actually familiar with the song Save It For Later until their manager Graham Stairs suggested that they pitch a cover version of it to accompany the trailer of an upcoming Netflix series. They were on a tight schedule and managed to record it in just 3 days. But the whole idea was discarded by the producers in the end, so the band were left with what they describe as a pretty catchy version of the song without a home. So they suggested to Graham Stairs that maybe he could ask all of the artists on his books to do a cover of one of their favourite songs. And so the concept of the Cover Armour album was born. And now it's on to this week's Should Have Been But Wasn't from the KLF.

a rare track from the KLF, released in 1989. It was originally going to be the first track from the White Room album, but it never quite made it onto there in the end. First heard it on the Roundtable show in the late 80s, and it was one of those tracks that just sprang out to me as one that would be a massive hit. But sadly, it wasn't to be.

0: Love's Great Adventure, the second of our three of the best this week from Ultravox. 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
2: Chris Pitchford, playing a better variety of music.

classic from Thin Lizzy here on Solid Gold Sounds. Now it's time to have another go at the end of the line quiz. That's where we play you the dying seconds of a big hit record. See if you can figure out what it is before the end of the show. And this time it sounds like this. Any idea what that is from a huge British group who can never decide whether they want to get back together again? There's a big clue. I'll leave the clues there. Any idea what that is? The end of the line quiz clue for this week. Okay, we'll reveal the answer to that at the end of the programme. Here it is once more.

Garrick's great 2012 version of When My Little Girl Is Smiling from his Good Feeling CD. And yes, it was from a CD. We don't play many straight from CD these days, but it's the only way I can actually wake up Claude to clean the CD players, give him a good dust off. The song was originally written by Jerry Goffin and Carole King and first recorded by The Drifters in 1961 at Atlantic Studios, New York City. Its American success wasn't matched by the UK release, but versions by homegrown artists Craig Douglas and Jimmy Justice both subsequently made the UK top 10.

My Side, one of the few In Excess songs from the Michael Hutchins era that he didn't co-write, although he delivers the lyrics with his usual conviction. It was written by Kirk Pengilly and Andrew Farris from the band while they were touring. Andrew was married, and the lifestyle on the road was wearing on him, giving him an overwhelming feeling that most people around were strangers, which he wasn't comfortable with, as he was essentially a family man and missing his wife. By My Side was released as a single in Europe, Australia, Brazil and Japan, but not in the US. The video was directed by Richard Lowenstein, who had a pretty good idea of how to capture Michael and the band on camera by that point. It's set in a dimly lit room where the band performs the song accompanied by an orchestra. Now it's time for this week's long song from Blancmange.

this week's long song from Blancmange before that, and ELO there when it was released in 1977. Turn to Stone was unusual in being a heavily orchestrated yet computerised epic sounding rock track. It's the dynamic opener to ELO's landmark double album Out of the Blue. Geoff Lynne wrote it during his marathon 2-week session for the album at his songcrafting retreat in Switzerland, and it gained him a BMI certificate for over 1 million radio airplays. It certainly is an everything but the kitchen sink production, with a shuffle beat, multiple layers of strings that dart in and out of the mix, some amazing falsetto harmonies, not to mention the speedily sung lines in the middle, and a cello thrown in for good measure to set the pace. In fact, the song had so much complex layering that ELO had to rely on tapes to reproduce the same sound sequences in concert. Right, we're going to do the answer to this week's end of the line quiz very shortly, after the last of our three of the best this week from Ultravox.

That's Ultravox with Him, bringing to a conclusion our three of the best from them this week, and that's one of my favourite three of the bests ever, I think. Right, it's time to reveal the answer to this week's End of the Line quiz. So just to remind you, the clue from the end of a big hit record sounded like this. One last chance to guess, here we go. Now, you'd have been right if you'd have said Oasis, but which one? Well, it's actually very suitable to Claude the producer. I'm going to play this for him. It's The Importance of Being Idle.

The importance of being idle. Oasis, the answer to this week's end of the line quiz. Played especially for Claude, the producer, who's now looking a bit furtive. At least it's got him on his toes anyway. Well, I'm sorry to say that's all we've got time for the music this week. But if you'd like to hear more similar sounds, you're most welcome to join me again next week at the same time here on your favourite radio station. So have a good week. Till then, my name's Chris Pitchford, and these are Solid Gold Sounds. Goodbye.

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1: From the Sky News Centre at 7, the family of PC Tom Clough say he was their hero, who proudly fought to make the world a better place. He died alongside his colleague on Teesside yesterday when their patrol car was hit by a Volkswagen on the wrong side of the A66. Almost all cross-country trains have been cancelled because of a power cut affecting its control centre. Today's tickets are valid as late as Wednesday, with other operators accepting passengers. Our reporter Fraser Maud's at York Station.
2: The government has said that it has sympathy with travellers who have been affected, and that they say that they've asked publicly owned rail services to step in and provide extra services where possible. It's also sent Network Rail power engineers to the site to try and restore power and the systems.
1: A 34-year-old man's been arrested on suspicion of murder following a house fire in West London. A woman aged 48 died in hospital after the blaze in Hounslow in the early hours of Wednesday. Two men aged in their 20s and 50s arrested in connection with the stabbing in County Antrim have been released. It's happened in Newton Abbey just before 8:30 yesterday morning. The head of football in the Caribbean and North and Central America says it's for Gianni Infantino to decide whether or not to resign as FIFA president.
3: That's his decision. It's not my decision. Those are individual decisions. My view is, you know what, listen, we have to follow a proper governance process, and I have to respect my colleagues with that. And listen, I think once we follow that, then those decisions can be made by individuals.
1: Victor Montagliani from CONCACAF says he asked him to stay away from a youth tournament in the Dominican Republic as a courtesy. It's over a botched effort to sell off stakes in the World Cup. Liverpool have scored a penalty with almost the last kick of the game to draw 2-2 at Newcastle in the Premier League. Manchester City also needed a late goal as they came back to win their opener with Bournemouth 2-1. Brighton thrashed Aston Villa 4-0. That's the latest from the Sky News Centre. At 7, I'm AJ Walsh.
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5: Mostly dry and sunny today with just a light breeze and highs of 21. The outlook for Monday remaining mostly dry with some good sunny spells, but showers and possibly thunderstorms developing from Tuesday.
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7: Hello there, and welcome once again to My Favourite Song. It's the show where we've asked some well-known faces from the entertainment world to tell us what their favourite song is, so we can play it just for you. It really is an eclectic mix of songs and memories that we have for you during the next hour, so please do stay with us and see if their favourite song is your favourite song.
8: Hello, this is Pat Sharp. I hope you're doing okay. So, my favourite song. Well, this could change every day, couldn't it? From the list of endless tunes over the years and all the good ones still to come, it could keep on changing. But I'll go with Aha and Take On Me, because it pretty much is the perfect pop song. And I was also the first guy to ever play the iconic video on TV. When Aha came from Norway to London to be interviewed on Sky Channel, which was the pan-European cable version of the Sky TV that we know and love today. And I played the video on my pop show Skytrax, and people in Norway got to see it from a satellite broadcast live from London. Strange old game, perfect pop song on the radio for you right now. Enjoy Aha and Take On Me, and take me on while you're there.

0: Hello to all of you currently listening to Hospital Radio. I'm Paula Lane and I would like to share with you my favourite song, which is Tina Turner's Proud Mary. This song always lifts my spirits and motivates me, and I hope it brightens up your day. Here is Proud Mary by Tina Turner.
1: You know, every now and then I think you might like to hear something
2: That's
1: from
2: a
1: us.
2: Good job down in
1: nice
2: the city.
1: And easy. But there's just one thing, you see, we never ever do nothing nice and easy. We always do it nice and rough. But we're gonna take the beginning of this song and do it easy. But then we're gonna do the finish

Hello everyone, this is Chesney Hawkes here, and I've been asked to take part in a very fun radio feature here called My Favourite Song. First of all, I would like to wish you all well, and I hope that today is a good day for you guys. My favourite song of all time is Imagine by John Lennon. I grew up listening to John Lennon because my father was in a band called the Tremolos, so the Beatles were a huge part of his life and then became a big part of my life. And Imagine was the first song I ever learned to play on the piano, and I went on to play that at pretty much every gig I've ever done. I still think it's the most honest song ever written, and John Lennon, I think, is the most honest songwriter that ever lived. So this is my favourite song of all time, Imagine by John Lennon.

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1: Hello, I'm Diana Moran, but you probably know me better as the Green Goddess. Well, I might be in my 80s now, but I'm still helping people keep fit with my website, www.keepfitandcarryon.com. Now, I've been asked by Hospital Radio to name my favourite song. For me, it will always be Can You Feel the Love Tonight from the musical The Lion King. It's so beautiful and always makes me shed a tear or two of happiness. It's from the 1994 film, and the version of the song performed by Elton John is my favourite. I've four grandchildren, and together over the years, we've enjoyed the musical many, many times. They've grown up, and now adults, the three girls work in the NHS. The words of the song are so lovely and relevant at this time for many of you in hospital and feeling a bit down. So relax for a few minutes and enjoy, and just feel the love of the NHS staff, and feel the love of your family and friends who are sending you their love.

Sean Williamson here, formerly Barry of EastEnders, and I've been asked by Matthew Rolland to pick my favourite song, which isn't easy. I think we've all got 10, 20, even 30 songs that could fit the bill. But I've picked one. It's a slow song, because do you remember back in the day when the nightclubs, in between 1:45 and 2 in the morning before the lights come up, that was the crucial time, because you'd ask someone to dance with you, and if they said yes, it was wonderful. If not, you walked home unkissed and without the all-important phone number in your pocket. So round about this time, one of the hits in the charts, this was the early 80s I'm going back to, was Zoom by Fat Larry's Band. They were pretty much a one-hit wonder, but what a hit. Hope you enjoy it. Get well soon. Lots of love to you all. This is Zoom by Fat Larry's Band. Thank you.

Hi, this is John Thompson, and one of my favourite songs, because I couldn't pick an absolute favourite, is Level 42, Hot Water, preferably the 12-inch mix, because this was one of my absolute favourite bands when I was learning to play drums properly, and they played the kind of music I loved, which was jazz funk, and still love. And I'd like to take this opportunity to wish everyone in all the hospitals, get well soon, and have a speedy recovery, and enjoy this track. Thank you.

0: 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We lost 48 men. I was the closest to the bomb to survive.
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9: Welcome back to My Favourite Song. It's the show where we've asked a whole bunch of celebs to tell us about their favourite song so they can share it with you. Coming up, more hits and memories as we enjoy My Favourite Song. And kicking off this half of the show, actress Sean Reeves shares her favourite song. Sean.
10: Hi, everybody. My favourite song is The Carpenters' Close to You, probably because my mum used to play it all the time when we were little. And also then my daughter arrived with beautiful blue eyes, and I still sing it to her, even though she's way too old. Anyway, I hope you enjoy listening to it, and I hope that you all get better as quickly as possible. And big shout out to all the doctors and nurses who are just incredible, do an amazing job. Where would we be without them? So get home, get well as soon as you can. Thank you for asking, and I hope you enjoy listening to The Carpenters.

Hello, Adrian Lester here. Just wanted to share with you that my favourite track is As by Stevie Wonder. Wherever I am, whatever I'm doing, whenever this song comes on, it always lifts my spirit. So wherever you are and whatever you're doing, I hope you enjoy it. All the best.

Hi, this is Simon LeBon from Duran Duran on Your Hospital Radio. I've been doing a little radio show. It's called Whoosh. And over the last year, I've played some fantastic music. And you know what? I'm going to choose a track by a band called Caveman. This is You Got a Feeling.

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1: Hello there, everybody. My name's Sue Devaney. I play Debbie Webster in Coronation Street. And I'm just wishing you all the very best, and I hope you all get well soon. My favourite song at the minute today, because it changes from day to day, but it's called Oh Happy Day by Misha Paris. It's a real feel-good, upbeat, lifting song. So have a clap, have a dance, have a sing-song, and enjoy. Ta-ra for now.

0: My name is Danny John Jules, and my favorite song is I've Got to Be Me by Sammy Davis Jr. because it's kind of what everyone really wants to be, no matter where they are. So as long as you keep being you, that's the main thing.
1: Whether I'm right or whether I'm wrong, whether I find a place in this world

0: Well, that's just about all we have time for now. I hope you've enjoyed our celebrities telling us about their favourite song, and I wonder whether we've played a favourite song of yours in the last hour. Matthew Rolland from Hospital Radio Reading was responsible for getting all of our celebrities involved in today's show, so thanks to him for all his hard work in making that happen. I'm Richard Smith saying thank you so much for listening to this edition of My Favourite Song, and we look forward to your company again very soon. And as we just have time left for one more, who's our final guest on the show today?
1: Hi everyone, I'm Nikki Chapman, and I hope you're all keeping well and wish you all the very best. My favourite song that I'm going to share with you today is Take That's Back for Good. Now, I am going to take you back to the 1990s when I worked with this band, and I can remember organising their performance on the Brit Awards, where they just sat down on stools, very simple, beautifully shot, and wonderfully performed. And it also takes me back to the time I was on the video shoot for this video. It all sounds very glamorous, doesn't it, working in the music industry? But I promise you, it really wasn't for this shoot. The video was shot in either Elstree or Pinewood. I can't remember which one, but it was one of our big studios in the UK. It was pouring with rain, but it is one of the most beautiful songs ever. And whenever I listen to it, it takes me back to those years in the 90s when I was fortunate enough to work with the band. Enjoy and take care. Lots of love.

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2: From the Sky News Centre at 8, PC Matthew Blades has been described by his football club as a truly special coach. He died alongside PC Tom Clough, whose family say was their hero when their patrol car was hit by a Volkswagen going the wrong way on the A66 near Middlesbrough. It happened seconds after a separate pursuit was abandoned. Victoria Fuller's Cleveland's chief constable.
3: These were brave officers protecting our communities and serving our residents who didn't return home to their families at the end of their shift.
2: Five males in the Passat aged 17 to 23 were also killed. Cross Country said it will run a full service tomorrow after a power cut resulted in cancellations across its network. Passengers are being asked to continue to check before they travel. The Justice Secretary says no victim should have to look over their shoulder as exclusion zones for released prisoners are strengthened. Those convicted of serious crimes in England and Wales could be confined to areas of just a few miles. Rhiannon Bragg campaigns against domestic violence.
4: What will happen if or when there is a breach? How quickly would a response happen? There are an awful lot of holes in this, and at the end of the day, victims cannot rely on headlines. They need certainty and clarity, and they haven't got this yet, and they should have it in advance. October is very near.
2: A UK energy site described by officials as small scale was reportedly attacked by Iranian hackers and shut down for 4 days last month. In a statement, the government insists there was no risk to the UK's energy system. In sport, Liverpool scored a penalty with almost the last kick of the game to draw 2-2 at Newcastle in the Premier League. Manchester City also needed a late goal to come back to win their opener with Bournemouth 2-1. Brighton thrashed Aston Villa 4-0, scoring all their goals in the first half. And Emily Attax got married. The rival star, who has a son with partner Alistair Garner, described yesterday's ceremony as absolutely perfect. That's the latest. I'm AJ Walsh.
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6: Mostly dry and sunny today with just a light breeze and highs of 21. The outlook for Monday remaining mostly dry with some good sunny spells, but showers and possibly thunderstorms developing from Tuesday.
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Hi again, folks, and the warmest of welcomes to the Jazz Show. Pete here with another couple of hours of music. And Roberto Tola, appropriately, is going to tell us about the journey ahead.

Yes, folks, our opening number was The Journey Ahead, which seemed appropriate, played by Roberto Tola on the guitar with his group Giovanni Amato on flugelhorn, Luciano Della Rosa keyboard, Maciak Chidinsky on the bass, Esteban Rotuno drums. 2024 in Sardinia, Italy, and the album, which has been produced by Roberto Tola, is called Jazz Junction. Some nice easygoing music to start off with. 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This is The Jazz Show. I'm Pete Varden, and this is Sandy Brown.

So, folks, our British traditional jazz feature from the 1950s tonight consisted of Dr. Jazz, written by Jody Roll Morton, played by Sandy Brown's jazz band. Not long after Sandy Brown and his friends had moved down to London from Scotland. Al Fairweather was on the trumpet, Bob Craig trombone, Sandy Brown clarinet, Andrew Patterson piano, Norrie Anderson banjo, Dizzy Jackson bass, Forry Forsyth drums. The 11th of July 1953 in London, Esquire Records. Then we heard Tiger Rag, written by members of the original Dixieland Jazz Band. Chris Barber's jazz band played it. That's Pat Alcox on the trumpet, Chris Barber trombone, Monty Sunshine clarinet, Lonnie Donegan on the banjo, Jim Bray bass, Ron Bowden drums. The 9th of October 1954 in Copenhagen on Storyville Records, our trad feature for tonight. Let's have a new release, shall we?

0: Our new release was a feature for the flute, Kerry's Song, played by the Greg Abate Quartet. And Greg Abate, or Greg Abate, if you prefer, is on the flute. Bill O'Connell, piano. Harvey S. featured there on the bass. Steve Johns, drums. 2026 in Massachusetts, USA. And the album is called In the Moment on Summit Records. Greg Abate.
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round midnight, or round about midnight, as is sometimes called, by Thelonious Monk, was played by our featured artist, Miles Davis, with his group. Now, during 1956, Miles Davis, who had been recording for Prestige Records, signed a contract with Columbia Records, and in fact made this album for them, Round Midnight, in 1956. But before it could be released, he had four albums still in his contract to commit to for Prestige, and he was making those during 1956 as well. Incidentally, those four albums are among the most treasured discs in jazz fans' collections, so they were superbly well done. But this was a very fine album, and of course was the first one for Columbia Records. Miles Davis trumpet, John Coltrane tenor saxophone, Red Garland piano, Paul Chambers bass, Philly Joe Jones drums. The 10th of September 1956 in New York, Round Midnight is the album, Columbia Records. Let's come to one of the tracks we missed. Now, here's Pat Metheny.

0: We missed it, but we got it now, and I'm glad we have. That was Timeline, written by Pat Metheny, and played by a trio led by Pat on the guitar. James Francis was on the organ and other keyboards, and Marcus Gilmore on drums. Recorded in 2019, it was not issued until 2021, recorded in New York, and the album's called Side Eye, New York City, on BMG Records.
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Right now, folks, we're having a little feature for baritone saxophone. We just heard The Hooter, written by Vic Ashe and played by the Jazz Five. So Harry Klein was featured on baritone saxophone, Vic Ashe, tenor saxophone, Brian D, piano, Malcolm Cecil, bass, Tony Mann, drums. The 12th of November 1960 in London, from an album called The Hooter on Riverside Records. 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This is The Jazz Show. I'm Pete Vardner. Now, after The Hooter, I suppose we better have Ow, written by Dizzy Gillespie. And Ronnie Cooper is going to play this on his baritone.

That was Ow, written by Dizzy Gillespie. Continuing our feature for baritone saxophone, Ronnie Cooper was on the baritone, Michael Wolfe piano, Cameron Brown bass, Jonathan Blake drums, 2012 in Brooklyn. Bopolicity is the album on Steeplechase Records. Okay, so you've been listening to the first half of the jazz show with me, Pete Varden. Thanks for doing that. And we're going to go off to the news with another baritone player, of course, Jerry Mulligan. We're in Paris in June 1954. I may be wrong. Well, I very often am wrong. But this is the tune by Henry Sullivan and Harry Ruskin. Jerry Mulligan, baritone. Bob Brookmeyer, valve trombone. Red Mitchell, bass. Frank Isola on the drums. Jerry Mulligan at Sol Playel on Vogue Records. Enjoy this and stay with us over the news if you can, and we'll be back with some more then. I may be wrong.

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1: From the Sky News Centre at 9. The wife of PC Matthew Blades, one of two officers killed in a crash on Teesside, says the pain of losing him is beyond words, calling him a devoted father. He died alongside PC Tom Clough when their patrol car was hit by a Volkswagen on the wrong side of the A66 near Middlesbrough. Its five occupants, aged between 17 and 23, also died. Mourners are laying flowers at the scene.
2: God bless all the families, honestly.
3: No one deserves to not come home. I'm a reserve. I've never seen anything extreme, but all of us who put our names on these lines, we're willing to do things like this. No one should have to, but we do.
1: Cross Country says it expects to run a full service tomorrow after a power cut resulted in almost all trains being cancelled today. Passengers are being asked to continue to check their routes before they travel. Serious sexual and violent offenders in England and Wales could be confined to new restriction zones of only a few miles once they leave prison. It's hoped that will stop victims from coming into contact with their attackers. A 34-year-old man's been arrested on suspicion of murder following a house fire in West London. A woman aged 48 died in hospital after the blaze in Hounslow in the early hours of Wednesday morning. In sport, Newcastle were denied an opening Premier League win by a late penalty. They drew 2-2 with Liverpool at St James's Park. New boss Matthias Jickle feels it was a soft decision.
4: It was a tough end. Hard luck, I would say. In general, I'm really, really happy with the performance after such a short amount of time. The guys were fighting till the end. They put their heart on the pitch, and this is something we said that's not negotiable.
1: Manchester City scored late to beat Bournemouth 2-1. Aston Villa's campaign started with a 4-0 defeat at Brighton. And Britain's Lando Norris claimed victory at Formula One's Dutch Grand Prix. The world title holder came in ahead of championship leader Kimi Antonelli. That's the latest.
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6: Remaining dry and fine overnight with some long clear spells, allowing mist and fog patches to possibly form in rural areas. Temperatures falling down to 7 degrees Celsius, and the outlook for Monday, another dry, fine day with plenty of sunny spells and some cloud around, feeling slightly warmer, particularly in the sunshine, with highs of 23 degrees.
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8: Now to get things off to a start, here's something that sort of jumps. Duke Ellington, the orchestra, and solid, old man. Solid.

0: Oh, the solid old man, Duke Ellington and the orchestra.
1: Yes, Burley, that's right. And in our monumental survey of Duke Ellington's career, we've arrived in February 1949, more or less halfway through Duke's career, so he's got a long way to go, and with more and more recordings becoming available, especially as portable equipment was getting better, more and more live recordings were becoming possible. We can't possibly play all of them, but we'll get a sample from time to time. So that was Solid Old Man, written by Duke Ellington. Duke Ellington and his famous orchestra. And we heard features there for Lawrence Brown on trombone and Tyree Glenn on trombone. Quite a few changes have been made to the orchestra, but we'll deal with those as we go along. So this is February 1949 at the Hollywood Empire, and the band was in great form, wasn't it? And they're more or less halfway through a 10-day engagement at the Hollywood Empire nightclub in Los Angeles. It's on Storyville Records. And you heard Burley Smith, the announcer there. We're going to hear him over the next few weeks as we go through this concert with some very interesting selections. Duke Ellington, 1949. You're tuned to 88.9 Anchor Radio, 1386 AM, streaming worldwide online. And this is The Jazz Show. I'm Pete Varden. And this is a new release from Ben Crossland.

This, folks, this new release was called Fat Betty. I hope Fat Betty wasn't offended by that. And played by this brilliant new British group, or young British group, I should say, the Ben Crossland Quintet. Ben Crossland is leading the band from the bass. Steve Waterman on trumpet and Chris Allard on guitar. Steve Lodder on piano. Nick France, drums. 2026 in Manchester. And the album's called North York Skies on Jazz Cat Records. Very nice turn there. They're great believers in acoustic jazz. The Ben Crossland Quintet. Enjoy this. Okay. Well, let's go now to 1946, we're in Los Angeles again, and we're going to join Charlie Parker.

0: our bebop track from the classic days tonight was A Night in Tunisia, written by Dizzy Gillespie and John Paparelli. Charlie Parker was leading the group on alto saxophone, Miles Davis trumpet, Lucky Thompson tenor saxophone, Dodo Marmorosa on the piano, Arvin Garrison guitar, Vic Macmillan bass, Roy Porter drums. The 28th of March 1946 in Los Angeles on Dial Records. Yes, one of the great classic bebop numbers, Charlie Parker.
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0: Balugua.
1: A few moments ago, we heard one of the bebop classics from Charlie Parker in Los Angeles in 1946. Well, here we are in London, 1948, and the British guys are really giving it some life. And this is the All-Star Sextet. They just did First Gear, written by Alan Dean. Now, of course, it's quite remarkable what they were doing, because they were more or less isolated from America, because the union ban stopped Americans from playing over here. Some of them had been playing in what's called Giraldo's Navy, and sailing on the ships and playing in the orchestras on the ships. And when they got to New York, got to hear the latest sounds. But it was still remarkable that they managed to do this by themselves. Anyway, Alan Dean was on vocal, Reg Arnold trumpet, Tommy Pollard on the vibraphone, beautifully recorded by Esquire Records, Aubrey Frank tenor saxophone, Ralph Sharon piano, Jack Fallon bass, Norman Burns on the drums, 29th of April 1948 in London, Esquire Records. You're tuned to 88.9 Anchor Radio, 1386 AM, streaming worldwide online. Time now for our vocal sequence, beginning with Bertha Chippy Hill.

0: So, everyone, our vocal sequence for tonight came from 1928-1929. We heard Some Cold Rainy Day, written by Thomas Dorsey and Henry Whittaker. Bertha Chippy Hill was singing there with Tampa Red on the guitar, Georgia Tom on piano. On the 12th of October, 1928 in Chicago, on Vocalion Records. Very nice too. Then we heard Waiting for a Train, written and sung by Jimmy Rogers. Now, of course, Jimmy Rogers is one of those artists who's revered by folk fans, country fans, blues fans, jazz fans, everybody. And quite rightly too. Waiting for a Train, great track. Jimmy Rogers was on guitar and vocal with, unfortunately, an unidentified band, although we do know he made some records with well-known people like Louis Armstrong, but not on this occasion. The 22nd of October, 1928, in Atlanta, Georgia, Victor Records. Then another interesting selection, Nobody Knows When You're Down and Out, written by Ida Cox. And Bessie Smith was doing a wonderful job there with that song. Incidentally, everybody associates it with the Great Depression of 1929, but in fact it was recorded in May 1929 when things were still looking rosy for America and a lot of people were making loads of money. So it just goes to show Ida Cox realised not everybody was rich, not everybody was doing well even in May 29, because it was in October and November when the crash came. Bessie Smith, vocal, Ed Allen, cornet, and Garen Bushell, an alto saxophone, Greeley Walton, tenor saxophone, Clarence Williams, piano, Cyrus Sinclair, tuba. The 15th of May, 1929, New York, on Columbia Records. Our vocal sequence for
1: it's tonight. A dog walk. I do it every day at home. I don't need to plan it. Check the tide. Check my phone. Why do I need to take my...
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Our extended track tonight was Workout, written and performed by Hank Mobley. Hank Mobley on the tenor saxophone, Grant Green guitar, Wynton Kelly piano, Paul Chambers bass, Philly Joe Jones drums. The 26th of March 1961 in New Jersey. The album's called Workout. It's on Blue Note Records, and some particularly fine playing from Hank Mobley and especially from Grant Green. Workout is a blues with a bridge. That's to say, it is basically a 20-bar blues. And the way Grant Green signals those changes is really superb. And we can follow along with great confidence. Workout. 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This is The Jazz Show. I'm Pete Varden, and this is a masterpiece from Bix Beiderbecke.

What a great sound that is, isn't it? At the Jazz Band Ball, run by Nicola Rocker and Larry Shields, played by Big Spiderbeck and his gang, Big Spiderbeck cornet, Bill Rank trombone, Don Murray clarinet, the astonishing Adrian Rollini on bass saxophone. I don't know if you've ever seen one of these things, but the mouthpiece alone is like putting a size 10 shoe in your mouth. Frank Signorelli piano, Chauncey Morehouse on drums. The 5th of October, 1927, 99 years ago, basically, New York City, OK Records. Well, you've been listening to The Jazz Show with me, Pete Varden. Hope you enjoy these things. And it's been great picking them out, I must say. And try to join us again next week if you can, when with any amount of luck, we'll be here to do it all over again. So have a great jazz week and enjoy what music you find. And enjoy this. We're going to go out with a nice track here. Less is More from Yellow Jackets. Bob Mintzes on the tenor saxophone. Russell Ferranti on the piano. Jimmy Haslett bass. Marcus Baylor drums. 2001 in Los Angeles, from the album called Blue Jam, Yellow Jackets music. So let's hear this, and I'll say goodbye for another week. All the very, very best. Cheers. Less is more.

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1: From the Sky News Centre at 10, forever loved, forever missed, forever our superhero. That's how PC Matthew Blades has been remembered in a tribute from his wife. He died alongside PC Tom Clough when their patrol car was hit by a Volkswagen on the wrong side of the A66 near Middlesbrough. Five males aged between 17 and 23 who were also travelling in the Passat were killed. Our North of England correspondent Tom Parmenter summarises the police watchdog's early findings.
2: The independent investigators have revealed that the Volkswagen Passat had cloned number plates. That's why they were alerted to it. Multiple police teams pursued it for 7 minutes through the streets of Middlesbrough.
1: Cross Country says it expects to run a full service tomorrow after a power cut resulted in almost all trains being cancelled today. Passengers are being asked to check before they travel. Two men aged in their 20s and 50s arrested in connection with a stabbing in County Antrim have been released. It happened in Newton Abbey just before 8:30 yesterday morning. A British energy site was reportedly attacked by Iranian hackers and shut down for 4 days last month. In a statement, the government insists there was no risk to the UK's energy system, which it's described as highly resilient. The England and Wales Cricket Board are investigating after footage showed Brydon Carss in handcuffs outside a nightclub in Derby last night. It's understood the Durham fast bowler was briefly detained by police but not arrested. In sport, Liverpool rescued a point with a very late penalty as they drew their Premier League opener 2-2 at Newcastle. New boss Andoni Iraola feels it was a fair outcome.
3: It's not the result you wanted before the game, but obviously finishing scoring in the last minute, it gives you a better taste probably. I don't think we deserve to lose.
1: Manchester City began life under Enzo Maresca with a 2-1 win against Bournemouth thanks to an injury time goal. Brighton thrashed Aston Villa 4-0 in their first game, but Villa were reduced to 10 men. That's the latest. I'm Connor Sefton.
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5: Remaining dry and fine overnight with some long clear spells, allowing mist and fog patches to possibly form in rural areas. Temperatures falling down to 7 degrees Celsius, and the outlook for Monday, another dry, fine day with plenty of sunny spells and some cloud around, feeling slightly warmer, particularly in the sunshine, with highs of 23 degrees.
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1: Everyone knows that saving energy saves money. But you don't have to go hardcore to beat the meter. Here's a tip. 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

0: 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Pat Godfrey Young here, inviting you to listen to Classical Moments with Anchor every Thursday evening at 7 o'clock here on the happy sound of Anchor Radio. 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
2: Hello there, it's Richard Smith here with another A to Z of Pop Trivia Challenge for you. And I'm looking for the answer to the following question. Baby Come Back was a UK number one hit in 1968 for the Equals, but can you tell me which B also took it to the top spot in 1994? Baby Come Back was a hit in 1968 for the Equals, but what B also took it to the top of the charts in 1994? Okay, your time's up. Did you get it? Well, the answer is Pat O'Banton. Along with a bit of help from the boys from UB40. That's all for now, but please do join me again soon here on your favourite station for more from the A to Z of Pop, and I'll see you later. Take care. Ta-ra!
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1: From the Sky News Centre at 11, more than £200,000 has been raised for the families of the two officers killed in a crash on Teesside. Matthew Blades and Tom Clough died when their patrol car was hit by a Volkswagen on the wrong side of the A66 near Middlesbrough. Its five occupants, aged between 17 and 23, also died. Mourners are laying flowers at the scene.
2: God bless all the families, honestly.
3: No one deserves to not come home. I'm a reservist. I've never seen anything extreme, but all of us who put our names on these lines, we're willing to do things like this. No one should have to, but we do.
1: Two young women have been arrested on suspicion of causing a serious injury to a child in Rochdale. The women, aged 19 and 20, were arrested at a property in Blackburn earlier today. The child reportedly fell from a first-floor window and remains in a serious condition. A 34-year-old man's been arrested on suspicion of murder following a house fire in West London. A woman aged 48 died in hospital after the blaze in Hounslow in the early hours of Wednesday morning. The six Nordic football associations have announced they have lost confidence in Gianni Infantino. Meanwhile, the head of football in the Caribbean and North and Central America says it's for Infantino to decide if he should resign as FIFA president.
4: That's his decision. It's not my decision. Those are individual decisions. My view is, you know what, listen, we have to follow a proper governance process, and I have to respect my colleagues with that. And listen, I think once we follow that, then those decisions can be made by individuals.
1: CONCACAF's Victor Montagliani says he asked him to stay away from a youth tournament in the Dominican Republic as a courtesy. It's over a botched effort to sell off stakes in the World Cup to private investors. Liverpool scored a 99th-minute penalty to draw 2-2 at Newcastle in the Premier League. Manchester City secured a late 2-1 win in their opener with Bournemouth, and Brighton thrashed Aston Villa 4-0. That's the latest from Sky News. I'm Connor Sefton.
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6: Remaining dry and fine overnight with some long clear spells, allowing mist and fog patches to possibly form in rural areas. Temperatures falling down to 7 degrees Celsius, and the outlook for Monday, another dry, fine day with plenty of sunny spells and some cloud around. Feeling slightly warmer, particularly in the sunshine, with highs of 23 degrees.
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9: Good evening, my name is Fred Setters, and welcome along to After Hours, late night radio for late night people. It's the end of another day, and we head into the wee small hours of the night. As always, the music on After Hours is relaxed and the mood is chilled out, so we'll get tonight's programme underway with this one.

was John Legend and All of Me. Welcome along to After Hours. Good to have you company this evening, wherever we find you listening, whether you're relaxing at home, whether you're working the late shift or driving somewhere late at night, you are very welcome. We're going to have a song now from American singer-songwriter Leon Bridges. This is called Beyond.

song that featured in the first movie in the Twilight saga, Breaking Dawn. That was Christina Perri and A Thousand Years. You're listening to After Hours with me, Fred Setters. Good to have your company this evening. We're going to have a song now which Rolling Stone magazine voted as the 60th greatest song of all time, released way back in 1971. It's the legend of Al Green. Let's Stay Together.

0: wonderful Al Green and Let's Stay Together. Lots of good music to come still on the programme, so don't go anywhere. Just relax and enjoy the music.
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lovely Norah Jones and Turn Me On, taken from her album Come Away With Me. Now we're going to have a song from 2012 X Factor winner James Arthur. This is called Say You Won't Let Go.

hit single released from her debut album Rock Ferry. That was Duffy. Not heard from her in a while. I wonder what she's doing now. Now for a song from The Calling. I sung this once upon a time in another life. This is called Wherever You Will Go.

0: You're listening to the best mix of late night music on the radio. This is After Hours with me, Fred Setters. Still got music to come on the programme this evening from George Ezra, Van Morrison, but coming next, Jamie Cullum.
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5: 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I'll see you later. Take care. Ta-ra!

is just so talented. Jamie Cullum and Everlasting Love. You're listening to After Hours right here on your favourite radio station. Time now for some George Ezra.

title track of the soundtrack album from the film of the same name. That was Bette Midler and The Rose, a film that was supposed to be loosely based on the life of blues singer Janis Joplin. Now, this next song is very popular at weddings. This is Van Morrison, and Have I Told You Lately?

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1: From the Sky News Centre at midnight, two police officers who were killed in a crash on Teesside on Saturday are being remembered as heroes and role models. Matthew Blades and Tom Clough were hit by a Volkswagen Passat, which had been pursued by police before it crossed into the incoming lane of the A66. Its five occupants, aged between 17 and 23, also died. Graham Wettens, a police commentator.
2: Pursuit only lasted a few minutes, but as soon as the Passat turned onto the wrong side of the dual carriageway, the pursuit side of it was aborted, was terminated. The police vehicle then moved on to the right side of the road. So it's entirely possible that that police vehicle actually witnessed or came across the collision.
1: Andy Burnham will visit Kyiv later as he makes his first foreign trip as Prime Minister. The government's given defence company MBDA permission to share secret information about UK-made parts of a missile that Ukraine plans to assemble itself. Reform UK says it would prioritise British-born young workers for social housing. Nigel Farage claims his party would also bump veterans and married couples with children to the front of the queue. Shelters called it a blatant distraction from the real cause of homelessness. Hidden school costs are estimated to cost families an extra £15,000 from reception to GCSEs. Nationwide's research says parents are spending six times more on clubs than school trips. In sport, Manchester City secured a dramatic 2-1 win against Bournemouth in their opening match of the Premier League season. They came back from a goal down to hand new boss Enzo Maresca his first 3 points. The Italian says his side are still finding their feet.
3: We visualise things and then we see if they work. But at the same time, you need to win games, so it's not easy. And today, I think we have been also lucky.
1: Aston Villa suffered a 4-0 defeat at Brighton. Liverpool scored very late to draw 2-2 at Newcastle. And Formula One's Dutch Grand Prix was won by Britain's Lando Norris. It's the McLaren driver's second consecutive victory. Kimi Antonelli was second. That's the latest. I'm Connor Sefton.
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5: Another fine day today with plenty of sunny spells and also some cloud around. Feeling slightly warmer and highs today of 23 Celsius. The outlook for Tuesday, dry at first but showers developing later.
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2: Hello there, it's Richard Smith here with another A to Z of Pop Trivia Challenge for you. And I'm looking for the answer to the following question. Which girl's name beginning with B did the Four Tops have a huge hit with during March and April of 1967? So which girl's name beginning with B did the Four Tops have a huge hit with during March and April 1967? Your time's up. Did you get it? Well, the answer is Bernadette. Well, that's all for now, but please do join me again soon here on your favourite station for more from the A to Z of Pop, and I'll see you later. Do take care. Ta-ra!
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